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4: 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However, the mission isn't finished yet. There's still a need, and you are a part of that story. 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That's what we're seeing. Lives being changed because we're working together. As we head towards the year end, would you prayerfully consider your part? Not out of pressure, but out of purpose. Because when we come together, God does something bigger than any one of us could do alone. 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
5: And overnight will be cloudy with widely scattered to isolated showers and an east wind around 5 to 10 miles per hour with lows in the mid-60s. Scattered showers tomorrow morning with mostly cloudy skies and a south-southeast wind around 10 to 15 miles per hour, increasing to 15 to 20, gusting up to near 30 in the afternoon with highs in the mid-80s. 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That's a look at your forecast for the Fargo-Moorhead area. I'm meteorologist Morgan Bolton.

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7: This evening and overnight will be cloudy with widely scattered to isolated showers and an east wind around 5 to 10 miles per hour with lows in the mid-60s. Scattered showers tomorrow morning with mostly cloudy skies and a south-southeast wind around 10 to 15 miles per hour, increasing to 15 to 20, gusting up to near 30 in the afternoon with highs in the mid-80s. 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That's a look at your forecast for the Fargo-Moorhead area. I'm meteorologist Morgan Bolton.

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0: 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And me and the Lord just have that's our time to get in the car.
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7: And overnight will be cloudy with widely scattered to isolated showers and an east wind around 5 to 10 miles per hour with lows in the mid-60s. Scattered showers tomorrow morning with mostly cloudy skies and a south-southeast wind around 10 to 15 miles per hour, increasing to 15 to 20, gusting up to near 30 in the afternoon with highs in the mid-80s. 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That's a look at your forecast for the Fargo-Moorhead area. I'm meteorologist Morgan Bolton.

Thrive Fest North 2026 is coming to the Stutsman County Fairgrounds July 31st and August 1st in Jamestown, North Dakota, featuring Ben Fuller. We Are Messengers. You can count on that. You know what he's like. You've seen him do it a thousand times, yeah. Jamie McDonald and more. 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
4: This evening and overnight will be cloudy with widely scattered to isolated showers and an east wind around 5 to 10 miles per hour with lows in the mid-60s. Scattered showers tomorrow morning with mostly cloudy skies and a south-southeast wind around 10 to 15 miles per hour, increasing to 15 to 20, gusting up to near 30 in the afternoon with highs in the mid-80s. 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That's a look at your forecast for the Fargo-Moorhead area. I'm meteorologist Morgan Bolton.
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5: This evening and overnight will be cloudy with widely scattered to isolated showers and an east wind around 5 to 10 miles per hour with lows in the mid-60s. Scattered showers tomorrow morning with mostly cloudy skies and a south-southeast wind around 10 to 15 miles per hour, increasing to 15 to 20, gusting up to near 30 in the afternoon with highs in the mid-80s. 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That's a look at your forecast for the Fargo-Moorhead area. I'm meteorologist Morgan Bolton.
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4: This evening and overnight will be cloudy with widely scattered to isolated showers and an east wind around 5 to 10 miles per hour with lows in the mid-60s. Scattered showers tomorrow morning with mostly cloudy skies and a south-southeast wind around 10 to 15 miles per hour, increasing to 15 to 20, gusting up to near 30 in the afternoon with highs in the mid-80s. 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That's a look at your forecast for the Fargo-Moorhead area. I'm meteorologist Morgan Bolton.

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2: If you could only see what I have seen. Hey, my name is Jeremy. I'm the assistant program director here at Life 97.9. And I just got back from a trip from Africa where I saw children living in extreme poverty. And I can't even put into words what it was like. There was a small shanty with no door, only a blanket covering the entrance, no indoor plumbing, and 7 people living in one bed. But here's what was most shocking. I saw hope from a child. I saw joy. I saw life. I saw confidence. I saw Jesus moving. 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
3: And overnight will be cloudy with widely scattered to isolated showers and an east wind around 5 to 10 miles per hour with lows in the mid-60s. Scattered showers tomorrow morning with mostly cloudy skies and a south-southeast wind around 10 to 15 miles per hour, increasing to 15 to 20, gusting up to near 30 in the afternoon with highs in the mid-80s. 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That's a look at your forecast for the Fargo-Moorhead area. I'm meteorologist Morgan Bolton.

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1: 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Weather.
2: This evening and overnight will be cloudy with widely scattered to isolated showers and an east wind around 5 to 10 miles per hour with lows in the mid-60s. Scattered showers tomorrow morning with mostly cloudy skies and a south-southeast wind around 10 to 15 miles per hour, increasing to 15 to 20, gusting up to near 30 in the afternoon with highs in the mid-80s. 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That's a look at your forecast for the Fargo-Moorhead area. I'm meteorologist Morgan Bolton.

0: 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All the songs are uplifting to me and soothing.
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3: This evening and overnight will be cloudy with widely scattered to isolated showers and an east wind around 5 to 10 miles per hour with lows in the mid-60s. Scattered showers tomorrow morning with mostly cloudy skies and a south-southeast wind around 10 to 15 miles per hour, increasing to 15 to 20, gusting up to near 30 in the afternoon with highs in the mid-80s. 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That's a look at your forecast for the Fargo-Moorhead area. I'm meteorologist Morgan Bolton.

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Okay, let's be honest. More like 40-mile-an-hour wind gusts. Whew! 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
3: And overnight will be cloudy with widely scattered to isolated showers and an east wind around 5 to 10 miles per hour with lows in the mid-60s. Scattered showers tomorrow morning with mostly cloudy skies and a south-southeast wind around 10 to 15 miles per hour, increasing to 15 to 20, gusting up to near 30 in the afternoon with highs in the mid-80s. 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That's a look at your forecast for the Fargo-Moorhead area. I'm meteorologist Morgan Bolton.

0: So I was searching for peace, for hope that I just couldn't find. I ended up turning on Life Data 7.9, and I really do believe that is where God found me. The rest is history. That was 10 years ago. It's every morning now. I get to hear my little three-year-old sing the songs on the back seat.
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When it feels like all your plans are falling apart, remember God's plan for you. Jeremiah 29:11. 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

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Matthew 19:26 says, "Humanly speaking, it is impossible, but with God, everything is possible." 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
2: Cloudy with widely scattered to isolated showers overnight in the east. Wind around 5 to 10 miles per hour with lows in the mid-60s. Scattered showers tomorrow morning with mostly cloudy skies, and in south-southeast wind around 10 to 15 miles per hour, increasing to 15 to 20, gusting to 30 in the afternoon with highs in the mid-80s. 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That's a look at your forecast for the Red River Valley. I'm meteorologist Morgan Bolton.

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3: Cloudy with widely scattered to isolated showers overnight in an east wind around 5 to 10 miles per hour with lows in the mid-60s. Scattered showers tomorrow morning with mostly cloudy skies and in south-southeast wind around 10 to 15 miles per hour, increasing to 15 to 20, gusting to 30 in the afternoon with highs in the mid-80s. 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That's a look at your forecast for the Red River Valley. I'm meteorologist Morgan Bolton.

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0: 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And I knew what it said was something I enjoyed or appreciated and found comforting. And I find hearing about how much God loves me and the people around me very comforting.
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1 Corinthians 5:17, anyone who belongs to Christ has become a new person. 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I left it in the river. 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
2: Cloudy with widely scattered to isolated showers overnight in an east wind around 5 to 10 miles per hour with lows in the mid-60s. Scattered showers tomorrow morning with mostly cloudy skies and in south-southeast wind around 10 to 15 miles per hour, increasing to 15 to 20, gusting to 30 in the afternoon with highs in the mid-80s. 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That's a look at your forecast for the Red River Valley. I'm meteorologist Morgan Bolton.

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3: Cloudy with widely scattered to isolated showers overnight in an east wind around 5 to 10 miles per hour with lows in the mid-60s. Scattered showers tomorrow morning with mostly cloudy skies and in south-southeast wind around 10 to 15 miles per hour, increasing to 15 to 20, gusting to 30 in the afternoon with highs in the mid-80s. 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That's a look at your forecast for the Red River Valley. I'm meteorologist Morgan Bolton.

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0: It's so interesting to me how you turn the radio on and there's the song. I remember thinking, man, for King and Country, God uses that music. It was God only knows. I was out having a tough day at work. That song was playing just as I was getting into the car, and it was like, oh, that's right. God knows, and everything else will be okay.
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1: As we get closer to the end of our financial year, I just wanted to say thank you. Hi, this is Jared Stevens, Life 97.9 station manager. And so far, nearly 2,100 people have stepped out in faith and have given to the ministry, and that's something to celebrate. However, the mission isn't finished yet. There's still a need, and you are a part of that story. Scripture reminds us that two are better than one because they have good return for their labor. That's what we're seeing. Lives being changed because we're working together. As we head towards the year end, would you prayerfully consider your part? Not out of pressure, but out of purpose. Because when we come together, God does something bigger than any one of us could do alone. 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
2: Cloudy with widely scattered to isolated showers overnight in an east wind around 5 to 10 miles per hour with lows in the mid-60s. Scattered showers tomorrow morning with mostly cloudy skies and in south-southeast wind around 10 to 15 miles per hour, increasing to 15 to 20, gusting to 30 in the afternoon with highs in the mid-80s. 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That's a look at your forecast for the Red River Valley. I'm meteorologist Morgan Bolton.

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Summer in the Red River Valley means backyard barbecues, splashing in the pool, and a warm summer breeze. Because nothing says summer like getting hit in the face with nature's hairdryer. 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
1: 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Weather.
2: Cloudy with widely scattered to isolated showers overnight in an east wind around 5 to 10 miles per hour with lows in the mid-60s. Scattered showers tomorrow morning with mostly cloudy skies and in south-southeast wind around 10 to 15 miles per hour, increasing to 15 to 20, gusting to 30 in the afternoon with highs in the mid-80s. 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That's a look at your forecast for the Red River Valley. I'm meteorologist Morgan Bolton.

0: I didn't really listen to the app before. Having it on my phone and my computer, now it's just become part of my daily life. I've realized how handy and easily accessible it is. In a way, it kind of grown me and changed the way I listen.
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1: If you could only see what I have seen. Hey, my name is Jeremy. I'm the assistant program director here at Life 97.9. And I just got back from a trip from Africa where I saw children living in extreme poverty. And I can't even put into words what it was like. There was a small shanty with no door, only a blanket covering the entrance, no indoor plumbing, and 7 people living in one bed. But here's what was most shocking. I saw hope from a child. I saw joy. I saw life. I saw confidence. I saw Jesus moving. 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
2: Cloudy with widely scattered to isolated showers overnight in an east wind around 5 to 10 miles per hour with lows in the mid-60s. Scattered showers tomorrow morning with mostly cloudy skies and in south-southeast wind around 10 to 15 miles per hour, increasing to 15 to 20, gusting to 30 in the afternoon with highs in the mid-80s. 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That's a look at your forecast for the Red River Valley. I'm meteorologist Morgan Bolton.

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2: Cloudy with widely scattered to isolated showers overnight in the east. Wind around 5 to 10 miles per hour with lows in the mid-60s. Scattered showers tomorrow morning with mostly cloudy skies. And in south-southeast, wind around 10 to 15 miles per hour, increasing to 15 to 20, gusting to 30 in the afternoon with highs in the mid-80s. 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That's a look at your forecast for the Red River Valley. I'm meteorologist Morgan Bolton.

0: It's absolutely amazing. I love listening. My favorite thing is being in the car and my kids belt out the songs that you guys have on the radio. Like, it just makes my heart melt and soar. 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
1: 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Weather.
2: We'll have scattered showers this morning with mostly cloudy skies and a south-southeast wind around 10 to 15 miles per hour, increasing to 15 to 20, gusting to 30 in the afternoon with highs in the mid-80s. Mostly cloudy with scattered showers tonight and a south-southeast wind around 15 to 20 miles per hour, gusting to 30 with lows in the low to mid-60s. 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
1: Scattered showers this morning with mostly cloudy skies and a south-southeast wind around 10 to 15 miles per hour, increasing to 15 to 20, gusting to 30 in the afternoon with highs in the mid-80s. Mostly cloudy with scattered showers tonight and a south-southeast wind around 15 to 20 miles per hour, gusting to 30 with lows in the low to mid-60s. 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That's a look at your forecast for the FM area. I'm meteorologist Morgan Bolton.

If you're facing the impossible right now, know that you serve the God of the impossible. Matthew 19:26 says, "Humanly speaking, it is impossible, but with God, everything is possible." 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

0: I enjoy listening now that I have children, especially because when they're in the car with me, we can sing along. I love to sing. So just another way to share Jesus with them. And if I change the station, they get upset. They wonder why I'm not listening to Jesus music.
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1: If you could only see what I have seen. Hey, my name is Jeremy. I'm the assistant program director here at Life 97.9. And I just got back from a trip from Africa where I saw children living in extreme poverty. And I can't even put into words what it was like. There was a small shanty with no door, only a blanket covering the entrance, no indoor plumbing, and 7 people living in one bed. But here's what was most shocking. I saw hope from a child. I saw joy. I saw life. I saw confidence. I saw Jesus moving. Could you help one of these kids? Find out more at life979.com.
2: Scattered showers this morning with mostly cloudy skies and a south-southeast wind around 10 to 15 miles per hour, increasing to 15 to 20, gusting to 30 in the afternoon with highs in the mid-80s. Mostly cloudy with scattered showers tonight and a south-southeast wind around 15 to 20 miles per hour, gusting to 30 with lows in the low to mid-60s. 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That's a look at your forecast for the FM area. 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

0: 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It wakes me up in the morning and throughout my day. 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

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The Lord is my shepherd. 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He lets me rest in green meadows. He leads me beside peaceful streams. 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
3: We'll have scattered showers this morning with mostly cloudy skies and a south-southeast wind around 10 to 15 miles per hour, increasing to 15 to 20, gusting to 30 in the afternoon with highs in the mid-80s. Mostly cloudy with scattered showers tonight and a south-southeast wind around 15 to 20 miles per hour, gusting to 30 with lows in the low to mid-60s. 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That's a look at your forecast for the FM area. I'm meteorologist Morgan Bolton.

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1: Thomas and Amanda are partnering with Life 97.9 today as they celebrate their 11th wedding anniversary. Amanda says, "Happy anniversary to my husband of 11 years. I love you more today than the day I married you. 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

Good morning. Happy Saturday. It's The Bright Side with Jeremy and Elena. Friend, we are so glad you're listening this morning. If you're up and you're getting ready to go watch the Fargo Marathon this weekend or even run in it, I'll be real. I'm really excited that it might rain out here and there today. So maybe this is a good thing for us. Maybe it's not. But friend, thank you so much for listening this morning. Let's get you kicked off with some praise.

0: Maybe allergy season, maybe cold and flu season hit you a little bit in the family. Well, hey, it's The Bright Side. I'm Elena. Jeremy is off this week. I mean, there is one pro tip that someone gave me a long time ago that I totally forgot about. In past Elena life, I used to do theater a lot. And one of the things someone taught me is if you have a sore throat, if your throat is getting dry, try a potato chip. Like just a classic potato chip. I never believed that it would actually work. But no, I remembered this suddenly after, you know, getting the cold and flu and the allergies and all of that stuff. And let me tell you how much it actually soothed my throat. I was surprised, okay? So what is something for you that is that unexpected remedy to your sore throat during cold and flu season? What is it? 701-356-0979.
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2: If you could only see what I have seen. Hey, my name is Jeremy. I'm the assistant program director here at Life 97.9. And I just got back from a trip from Africa where I saw children living in extreme poverty. And I can't even put into words what it was like. There was a small shanty with no door, only a blanket covering the entrance, no indoor plumbing, and 7 people living in one bed. But here's what was most shocking. I saw hope from a child. I saw joy. I saw life. I saw confidence. I saw Jesus moving. 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
4: We'll have scattered showers this morning with mostly cloudy skies and a south-southeast wind around 10 to 15 miles per hour, increasing to 15 to 20, gusting to 30 in the afternoon with highs in the mid-80s. Mostly cloudy with scattered showers tonight and a south-southeast wind around 15 to 20 miles per hour, gusting to 30 with lows in the low to mid-60s. 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That's a look at your forecast for the FM area. I'm meteorologist Morgan Bolton.

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2: 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And so far, nearly 2,100 people have stepped out in faith and have given to the ministry, and that's something to celebrate. However, the mission isn't finished yet. There's still a need, and you are a part of that story. 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That's what we're seeing, lives being changed because we're working together. As we head towards the year end, would you prayerfully consider your part? Not out of pressure, but out of purpose. Because when we come together, God does something bigger than any one of us could do alone. 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

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You matter so much. That's why we've created the Whole and Well text devotional. If you want to be a part of this, if you felt overwhelmed or discouraged, or maybe you have a friend in your life that's facing some mental health challenges, well, there's some tools that you can put in your back pocket when you text the word well to 41224.

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0: Did you know that joy is actually your choice? Hey, it's The Bright Side. We're Jeremy and Elena, and this is your daily truth. Joy is actually a matter of your attitude that comes directly from your confidence in God. The fact that He's at work, the fact that He is in full control. This is a reminder that comes from Psalm 16:11. You make known to me the path of life. You fill me with your joy in your presence, with eternal pleasures at your right hand. Joy comes from your confidence that God is working. So you don't need to muster up the joy to have in your day. You don't need to figure out where it's going to come from or do the right thing in order to gain it. You just need to have confidence that your joy comes from God. Have confidence that He is at work and that He is in control. And then, my friend, your joy will be uncontainable.
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3: We'll have scattered showers this morning with mostly cloudy skies and a south-southeast wind around 10 to 15 miles per hour, increasing to 15 to 20, gusting to 30 in the afternoon with highs in the mid-80s. Mostly cloudy with scattered showers tonight and a south-southeast wind around 15 to 20 miles per hour, gusting to 30 with lows in the low to mid-60s. 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That's a look at your forecast for the FM area. I'm meteorologist Morgan Bolton.

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1: Thomas and Amanda are partnering with Life 97.9 today as they celebrate their 11th wedding anniversary. Amanda says, "Happy anniversary to my husband of 11 years. I love you more today than the day I married you." Thank you to Life 97.9 for being a part of our home while raising our girls. Words of wisdom given to us was to find our church community, and we would like to pass that on as we found our people and can't imagine life without them. Thank you, Thomas and Amanda.
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0: Uplifting Life 97.9. It's the Bright Side with Jeremy and Elena, and this is your verse of the day. Psalm 121, verse 3. He will not let you stumble. The one who watches over you will not slumber.
1: I've never seen a morning the sun forgot to rise. 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

0: Maybe this is the encouragement you need to do that thing that you've been thinking about, possibly, maybe doing. It's The Bright Side. I'm Elena. Jeremy is off this week. I am so impressed beyond belief by people who choose to do the scary thing that takes a long time to do, like going back to school. That's a huge step. And maybe you've been sitting and watching these graduations. Maybe you're proud of your own kiddos for doing that very thing. And you've been thinking in the back of your mind, I wish I would have years ago. Let this be a reminder that it is not too late ever to do the thing you've been thinking about doing. Jeremy Camp, you know, artist here on Life 97.9. His wife, Adrienne, had been thinking about going back to school, you know, for a while. And she did it. She just graduated with her master's in biblical studies recently. So, friend, if you were thinking about it, maybe trying something new, maybe doing college for the first time, why not do it? Why not give it a try? Do something a little bit scary. That friend you've been thinking about for a long time.
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4: We'll have scattered showers this morning with mostly cloudy skies and a south-southeast wind around 10 to 15 miles per hour, increasing to 15 to 20, gusting to 30 in the afternoon with highs in the mid-80s. Mostly cloudy with scattered showers tonight and a south-southeast wind around 15 to 20 miles per hour, gusting to 30 with lows in the low to mid-60s. 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That's a look at your forecast for the FM area. I'm meteorologist Morgan Bolton.

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What does summer in the Red River Valley mean for you? Is it sunshine, lake days, maybe some road trips, and just making memories with the people you love? Well, this summer, we're inviting you to be a part of the 97 Days of Summer. Yeah, we're talking concerts, giveaways, games, and so much more. And we'd love for you to be a part of it. Come and find us out in the Red River Valley this summer. And if you want to know where we're going to be next, where the next concert is going to be, and so much more, text the word SUMMER to 701-356-0979. And I'll send you the full summer lineup. 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

0: Maybe we need to be a little biased towards the good. Hey, it's The Bright Side with Jeremy and Elena. There's a study done that shows if you are anxious, practice gratitude or looking for the things you're grateful for, because your brain literally cannot be both anxious and grateful. So if you're focusing on the gratefulness, the anxiousness fades away. And yesterday, I had one of those days, you know, where it's not exactly a bad day, but just nothing seems to be going exactly according to plan, which gets stressful when there's a lot of things to do. And so I decided, okay, I'm going to start looking for the good, looking for the things I'm grateful for today. And it turned out to be a really good day, especially when my last favorite thing ended up being accidentally seeing my nephew at a party, which was so much fun. Friend, maybe you need to switch in your gears to gratefulness instead of fear or anxiety about how your day is going to go. Practice the gratitude so it can overtake your anxiety.
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3: Scattered showers this morning with mostly cloudy skies and a south-southeast wind around 10 to 15 miles per hour, increasing to 15 to 20, gusting to 30 in the afternoon with highs in the mid-80s. Mostly cloudy with scattered showers tonight and a south-southeast wind around 15 to 20 miles per hour, gusting to 30 with lows in the low to mid-60s. 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That's a look at your forecast for the FM area. I'm meteorologist Morgan Bolton.

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1: Thomas and Amanda are partnering with Life 97.9 today as they celebrate their 11th wedding anniversary. Amanda says, "Happy anniversary to my husband of 11 years. I love you more today than the day I married you." Thank you to Life 97.9 for being a part of our home while raising our girls. Words of wisdom given to us was to find our church community, and we would like to pass that on as we found our people and can't imagine life without them. Thank you, Thomas and Amanda.
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Do you want to make a huge difference right here in the Red River Valley this summer? Well, we're doing something different in the history of Life 97.9 all summer long. We're doing give back, which means you have the chance anywhere you see Life 97.9 this summer to give back to the community, to bring a non-perishable food item that'll go to support the emergency food pantry for so many families right here in the Red River Valley. 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

0: there are just some average moments in life that can be the most awkward moments in life. Hey, it's The Bright Side with Jeremy and Elena, and maybe it's just me, and I have a case of the easily embarrassed syndrome, but we're friends here, okay? So if we meet each other in person, we can promise each other, right, that we're not going to do this. But it's so weird, right? Not just me. When you're walking towards someone that you have to meet with, that long distance of space you have to fill, suddenly it feels longer and longer. You're like, look at the ground, look up and smile, make eye contact, look back down. I look too long. All right, now shake hands. That was great. 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
3: We'll have scattered showers this morning with mostly cloudy skies and a south-southeast wind around 10 to 15 miles per hour, increasing to 15 to 20, gusting to 30 in the afternoon with highs in the mid-80s. Mostly cloudy with scattered showers tonight and a south-southeast wind around 15 to 20 miles per hour, gusting to 30 with lows in the low to mid-60s. 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

0: Is it just me, or do we all get a little embarrassed a little quickly? It's The Bright Side with Jeremy and Elena. I'm Elena. I'm really genuinely still embarrassed because even just on my way to work this morning, I was driving, and then all of a sudden, the blinker came on, but it wasn't for a turn. It was just a curve. And the worst part was, it wasn't even my blinker. It was the car in front of me.
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3: We'll have scattered showers this morning with mostly cloudy skies and a south-southeast wind around 10 to 15 miles per hour, increasing to 15 to 20, gusting to 30 in the afternoon with highs in the mid-80s. Mostly cloudy with scattered showers tonight and a south-southeast wind around 15 to 20 miles per hour, gusting to 30 with lows in the low to mid-60s. 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
1: 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Amanda says, "Happy anniversary to my husband of 11 years. I love you more today than the day I married you. 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Thank you, Thomas and Amanda.
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Psalm 47:2. For the Lord Most High is awesome. He is the great King of all the earth. 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

Pray. This is your verse of the day on Uplifting Life 97.9, Psalm 121:3. He will not let you stumble. The one who watches over you will not slumber. 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

0: God has never looked at you and wished that you were someone else. Hey, it's The Bright Side with Jeremy and Elena, and this is your daily truth. Maybe the truth is deep down inside, you've kind of wished that you were someone else. This is for you. This is something I'm saying to past me. Remember, God created you specifically and uniquely. He never makes mistakes. In Jeremiah 1:5, it says this, I knew you. The Lord says this. I knew you before I formed you in your mother's womb. Before you were born, I set you apart. You were created uniquely for a purpose that God knew in advance before you were even born. God created you uniquely and specifically and has never wanted you to be anything else but what He created you to be.
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5: We'll have scattered showers this morning with mostly cloudy skies and a south-southeast wind around 10 to 15 miles per hour, increasing to 15 to 20, gusting to 30 in the afternoon with highs in the mid-80s. Mostly cloudy with scattered showers tonight and a south-southeast wind around 15 to 20 miles per hour, gusting to 30 with lows in the low to mid-60s. 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That's a look at your forecast for the FM area. I'm meteorologist Morgan Bolton.

Drive Fest North 2026 is coming to the Stutsman County Fairgrounds July 31st and August 1st in Jamestown, North Dakota, featuring Ben Fuller. Nowhere to turn but Jesus. We are Messengers. You can count on that. You know what he's like. You seen him do it a thousand times, yeah. Jamie McDonald and more. 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

Way to go, runners. If you're running the half marathon or the full marathon or even the 10K today, congratulations. You can do this. It's The Bright Side with Jeremy and Elena.

0: What are those items you keep just because, you know, you might need it one time, maybe? Hey, it's The Bright Side with Jeremy and Elena. Those items for me could be twist ties, bread little square tie things, or the worst of all, grocery bags. Simply just a plastic grocery bag, because they are so useful for so many things, you know, like garbage can liners, like using them for garbage can liners or bringing lunch to work. I don't know why I hold on to them so much, but you never know when you're going to need it. But I'm wondering, what's that item for you that you hold on to stronger than a Midwestern mom and her Cool Whip container? Maybe it's actually Cool Whip containers for you. Those are so useful.
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4: Have scattered showers this morning with mostly cloudy skies and a south-southeast wind around 10 to 15 miles per hour, increasing to 15 to 20, gusting to 30 in the afternoon with highs in the mid-80s. Mostly cloudy with scattered showers tonight and a south-southeast wind around 15 to 20 miles per hour, gusting to 30 with lows in the low to mid-60s. 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That's a look at your forecast for the FM area. I'm meteorologist Morgan Bolton.

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Hey, not a bad morning for the Fargo Marathon. A little warm, but it could be worse. Hey, I'm Paul, uplifting Life 97.9. Good Saturday morning. 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

0: Yeah, I know a lot of runners that are glad that the Fargo Marathon is run in the morning, not in the afternoon, because temperatures warming into the 80s. Anyway, I'm Paul. Thanks again for listening to Life 97.9 Fargo Marathon Weekend. All right, 80s, that's warm. I don't know if you heard about what's been happening in places like Europe, especially Great Britain. Call it the Great British Bake Off. Earlier this week, they had a temperature of 95.2 degrees in London at Kew's Gardens. Now, mind you, I've been to England, and I was there back in the summer of 1990, and there was a few days it got really hot, but that's not normal for them. Nowhere near it, and that 95.2 degree temperature record for them in the month of May.
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2: Mostly cloudy this afternoon, chance for a shower, breezy, southeast winds 15 to 20 miles an hour, high in the middle 80s. Plenty of clouds, a shower tonight, low in the lower 60s, southeast winds 10 to 20 miles an hour. Partly to mostly cloudy, a shower, a thunderstorm possible Sunday, breezy, high in the lower 80s. 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Now let's look at your forecast for Fargo-Moorhead. I'm meteorologist Scott Kaplan.

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0: Again, summer in full swing here in the Red River Valley. I'm Paul. Thanks again for listening to Life 97.9. Hopefully you had a great weekend last weekend with Memorial Day. Of course, Fargo Marathon this weekend. Next weekend, the Midwest Kids. My kids, when they were younger, loved the Midwest Kids Fest. They're all grown up now. But, you know, I don't know. We might still try and sneak in there because it's fun, right? It's just, I guess, part of the 97 days of summer. You know, summer here in the Red River Valley, sunshine, lake days, road trips, a lot of ways where you can have time with your family, make memories. And this summer, Life 97.9 wants to bring you the fun with the 97 days of summer. Yeah, we're talking concerts, giveaways, games, and all sorts of good stuff that the Life 97.9 crew will be bringing you and being a part of this summer. 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

It's happened to all of us. We type something out quickly on our phone and send the text only to find out autocorrect did a number on us. Hey, I'm Paul in Uplifting Life 97.9. That happened to Corey Asbury recently. I'll tell you about that in about 9 minutes.

0: It happens to all of us. Autocorrect, right? It just, yeah. I'm Paul. Thanks again for listening to Life 97.9. A good Saturday to you on Marathon Weekend. That was Sean Rodriguez and Just Like God. Okay, Corey Asbury. He's been out of the scene for a while. He's putting out a new album here shortly, some new music. Looking forward to some great new worship music from Corey Asbury. He was sharing on, was it social media or wherever it was, about his new song coming out that's called Out Singing the Angels. Out Singing the Angels. Well, as he's typing it out, autocorrect tried to play. No, the song is not ousting the angels. No, he's not trying to overthrow heaven or anything.
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2: Cloudy this afternoon, chance for a shower, breezy, southeast winds 15 to 20 miles an hour, high in the middle 80s. Plenty of clouds, a shower tonight, low in the lower 60s, southeast winds 10 to 20 miles an hour. Partly to mostly cloudy, a shower, a thunderstorm possible Sunday, breezy, high in the lower 80s. 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That's a look at your forecast for Fargo-Moorhead. I'm meteorologist Scott Kaplan.

0: gospel worship music and the station. I listen to it every day. I praise God on my way to work. It means the Lord just had that's our time to get us in the car.
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Thrive Fest North 2026 is coming to the Stutsman County Fairgrounds July 31st and August 1st in Jamestown, North Dakota, featuring Ben Fuller. Oh, when it's home, but Jesus. We are Messengers. You can count on that. You know what he's like. You've seen him do it a thousand times, yeah. 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

You know, there's a lot of things we should probably stop doing, going to YouTube so much, maybe drinking soda, stuff like that. But yeah, there's some things we just shouldn't stop doing, like praying. What's your

0: maybe stumbled this morning, and I don't necessarily mean while running the marathon. I'm Paul, and thanks again for listening to Life 97.9 and enjoying Kate Thompson, or maybe just really soaking in that lyric, "That's what the cross is for." Yeah, maybe you stumbled again, something that you thought you wouldn't ever do again, and you did it, and you're just kind of going, "Can I be forgiven for this? I mean, I told God I wouldn't do it again, and I did it. Look to the cross, because that's what the cross is for, to chase away the darkness, to let you know you've been raised to new life. Jesus dealt with it, and Jesus continues to save. You can look to the cross as that reminder. He paid it all. That's what the cross is for.
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3: Cloudy this afternoon, chance for a shower, breezy, southeast winds 15 to 20 miles an hour, high in the middle 80s. Plenty of clouds, a shower tonight, low in the lower 60s, southeast winds 10 to 20 miles an hour. Partly to mostly cloudy, a shower, a thunderstorm possible Sunday, breezy, high in the lower 80s. 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That's a look at your forecast for Fargo-Moorhead. I'm meteorologist Scott Kaplan.

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Maybe you have a life verse, a verse that's your favorite or just inspires you. I have too many verses like that, but there are some that are in my top 10, and I'll share one of those with you shortly.

0: This I know. Okay, I'll be honest. I don't have a life verse from the Bible. I know a lot of people do. I'm Paul. Thanks again for listening to Life 97.9. Ryan Stevenson there. This I know. The reason being is there's just too many good... It's like when people ask me, hey, what's your favorite food? Well, I like a lot of foods. Depends what mood I'm in or what I need. Well, I'm kind of that way with the Bible, but there's certain verses I continually go back to. And one of those we're highlighting, or at least it's part of it, in our verse of the day at life979.com, which, by the way, I hope you are subscribed to. That way you get these verses automatically sent to you every day in an email form, and you can do that at life979.com. But we did it yesterday, started yesterday, but Psalm 121, where it talks about, I look up to the mountains, or I lift my eyes to the hills, depending how you want to translate it. Does my help come from there? No, my help comes from the Lord who made heaven and earth. Then today, just that reminder of his constant, vigilant care and love for you. Psalm 121, verse 3. He will not let you stumble. The one who watches over you will not slumber.
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2: This afternoon, chance for a shower, breezy, southeast winds 15 to 20 miles an hour, high in the middle 80s. Plenty of clouds, a shower tonight, low in the lower 60s, southeast winds 10 to 20 miles an hour. Partly to mostly cloudy, a shower, a thunderstorm possible Sunday, breezy, high in the lower 80s. 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That's a look at your forecast for Fargo-Moorhead. I'm meteorologist Scott Kaplan.

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Jeremiah 29:11. 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

0: Summer in the Red River Valley means fun in the sun, family road trips, and a refreshing breeze. Okay, let's be honest. More like 40-mile-an-hour wind gusts. 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
1: As we get closer to the end of our financial year, I just wanted to say thank you. Hi, this is Jared Stevens, Life 97.9 station manager. And so far, nearly 2,100 people have stepped out in faith and have given to the ministry, and that's something to celebrate. However, the mission isn't finished yet. There's still a need, and you are a part of that story. Scripture reminds us that two are better than one because they have good return for their labor. That's what we're seeing, lives being changed because we're working together. As we head towards the year end, would you prayerfully consider your part? Not out of pressure, but out of purpose. Because when we come together, God does something bigger than any one of us could do alone. 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

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Okay, I like a lot of the songs here at Life 97.9, but there's some that just really give me longing for the day we stand before Jesus together in the new kingdom and worship him together. This one by Chris Tomlin is one of them.

0: Yes, grace can do a lot of things, God's grace in your life. And then when you show grace and love to others, oh, it can do amazing things. Hey, I'm Paul. 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That was Cochran and Company. Okay, showing grace to others. There's still an opportunity for you to go to life979.com and graciously become a child champion for a child at the Del Kramer Hope Center in South Africa, a child living in poverty. 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Will you be that touch of grace in a child's life? They've been praying for you that somebody would be their sponsor. Would you be that answer to prayer right now? Again, do that at life979.com.
1: 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Hey, my name is Jeremy. I'm the assistant program director here at Life 97.9. And I just got back from a trip from Africa where I saw children living in extreme poverty. And I can't even put into words what it was like. 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But here's what was most shocking. I saw hope from a child. I saw joy. I saw life. I saw confidence. I saw Jesus moving. 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
2: Cloudy this afternoon, chance for a shower, breezy, southeast winds 15 to 20 miles an hour, high in the middle 80s. Plenty of clouds, a shower tonight, low in the lower 60s, southeast winds 10 to 20 miles an hour. Partly to mostly cloudy, a shower, a thunderstorm possible Sunday, breezy, high in the lower 80s. 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I'm meteorologist Scott Kaplan.

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0: and I saw a car with the Life 97.9 sticker. And I was like, fine, I'll try that. And I kept listening. Over time, I began to notice the positive impact it was having on me. And so now I have the sticker as an outreach.
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Looking forward to it. But the thing is, the new creation doesn't start then. 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

0: I was searching for peace, for hope that I just couldn't find. I ended up turning on Life 87.9, and I really do believe that is where God found me. The rest is history. That was 10 years ago. It's every morning now. I get to hear my little three-year-old sing the songs now in the back seat.
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0: I know there's a lot in the book of Revelation in the Bible that's confusing, that has us scratching our head and wondering, okay, when's this going to happen? I get that. But you know something? There's some amazing worship in that book too. I'm Paul. Thanks again for listening to Life 97.9. And Cece Winans there. I love her rendition of that song. Maybe you've already sung it at your church. Worthy of It All. I was mentioning earlier about the song Holy Forever by Chris Tomlin being one of those. It's just kind of preparation for the day when the new heavens and the new earth are here and we're with Jesus and the old is gone, the new has come. And this is one of the songs because it reflects what happens. Go to Revelation, great worship there. Revelation 4:11, where the elders and the heavenly creatures bowing before the throne are crying out, "You are worthy, O Lord and God, to receive glory, honor, and power." Now, those praises and everything rising day and night, night and day. Oh, I don't know about you. I'm so hungry for that.
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3: Cloudy this afternoon, chance for a shower, breezy, southeast winds 15 to 20 miles an hour, high in the middle 80s. Plenty of clouds, a shower tonight, low in the lower 60s, southeast winds 10 to 20 miles an hour. Partly to mostly cloudy, a shower, a thunderstorm possible Sunday, breezy, high in the lower 80s. 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That's a look at your forecast for Fargo and Moorhead. I'm meteorologist Scott Kaplan.
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I have questioned if you could, and when it led me to the cross, only then I understood that even in the ruthless pain,

0: Are you struggling getting ready to say goodbye to May? I know I am. I'm Paul, and thanks again for listening to Life 97.9, wrapping up my time with you. Riley's coming in just a little bit. But yeah, May, I mean, it's my favorite month. And no, it's not because of my birthday, because my birthday's in August. No, it has to do with, you know, everything coming alive and green and the lilacs and the crab. I mean, it just gets so beautiful. Well, okay. With May comes June, and I don't know about you, this year's been flying by. Our fiscal year's also been flying by. As a matter of fact, our fiscal year end is just a little over a month away at the end of June. I bring that up because your Life 97.9 is not yet fully funded. Now, 2,100 people have already stepped forward in faith saying, yeah, I want to be part of offering hope to the FM area, and they give. But there's still a need, so we can be here for you. And we want you to be part of the story of hope here in the Red River Valley through Life 97.9. Not out of pressure, but we want you to think out of purpose. 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
2: Mostly cloudy this afternoon. Chance for a shower. Breezy. Southeast winds 15 to 20 miles an hour. High in the middle 80s. Plenty of clouds. A shower tonight. Low in the lower 60s. Southeast winds 10 to 20 miles an hour. Partly to mostly cloudy. A shower. A thunderstorm possible Sunday. Breezy. High in the lower 80s. 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That's a look at your forecast for Fargo-Moorhead. I'm meteorologist Scott Kaplan.

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1: Thomas and Amanda are partnering with Life 97.9 today as they celebrate their 11th wedding anniversary. Amanda says, "Happy anniversary to my husband of 11 years. I love you more today than the day I married you." 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

0: perfectly.
1: God is not asking you to do the impossible. He's asking you to be obedient. Imagine that God told you that you were going to build an ark and that it was going to rain for 40 days and 40 nights and that everyone and everything on that ark would be the only thing to survive the flood. How quickly would your brain go into perfectionist mode, trying to meticulously create this thing in order to save humanity? I know that I would get wrapped up into it, and I know that I would try to do it all by myself without relying on God for help. But God is not asking you to do the impossible. He's simply asking you to be obedient. Noah's job was to build the ark, and God took care of the rest. The Lord has been faithful before, and He will be faithful again. He is the one who makes miraculous things happen. All we need to do is be obedient and trust that God will take care of the rest.
2: Afternoons with Riley.
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5: Plenty of clouds, few showers for the afternoon. Highs in the middle 80s, southeast winds 15 to 20 miles an hour. Another shower or two tonight, otherwise mostly cloudy. Low in the lower 60s, southeast winds 10 to 20 miles an hour. Partly to mostly cloudy, chance for a shower or thunderstorm Sunday. Breezy, high in the lower 80s. 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That's a look at your forecast for the Red River Valley. I'm meteorologist Scott Kaplan.

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2: 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Hi, this is Jared Stevens, Life 97.9 Station Manager. And so far, nearly 2,100 people have stepped out in faith and have given to the ministry, and that's something to celebrate. However, the mission isn't finished yet. There's still a need, and you are a part of that story. 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That's what we're seeing, lives being changed because we're working together. As we head towards the year end, would you prayerfully consider your part? Not out of pressure, but out of purpose. Because when we come together, God does something bigger than any one of us could do alone. 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

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My name's Riley on Life 97.9. 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I've been

0: It's one of the best sounds ever. My name's Riley on Uplifting Life 97.9. It turns out that laughter really is the best medicine, especially for kids. When children laugh, it does a lot more than just put a smile on everyone's face. It actually helps improve their memory, their creativity, and their learning. Scientists say that laughter also helps calm a child's emotions and strengthens the bonds with the people around them. Now, the good news for you parents is that you don't have to be a stand-up comedian just to get the giggles out. Simple things like just playing together, being silly, sharing smiles, laughing during everyday moments or mess-ups or mistakes can make a huge difference. And it's not just good for kids. Shared laughter can help you feel less stressed too.
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1: Thomas and Amanda are partnering with Life 97.9 today as they celebrate their 11th wedding anniversary. Amanda says, "Happy anniversary to my husband of 11 years. I love you more today than the day I married you. Thank you to Life 97.9 for being a part of our home while raising our girls. Words of wisdom given to us was to find our church community, and we would like to pass that on as we found our people and can't imagine life without them." Thank you, Thomas and Amanda.
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He will not let you stumble. The one who watches over you will not slumber. Psalm 121 is a song of ascent that people would sing as they were traveling to Jerusalem to worship God. They were often walking across pretty treacherous terrain. And the imagery still stands for you and I today when we are traveling through life, through smooth paths or rocky paths. God keeps his watch over us. He won't let you fall.

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The Lord is my shepherd. I have all that I need. He lets me rest in green meadows. He leads me beside peaceful streams. Uplifting. 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

0: uplifting Life 97.9. Jesus never said, just pray it away. He never said, just get over the anxiety or the depression or the mental health struggle that you're dealing with. Just get over it. And yet, so many people believe that the anxiety, the depression, the intrusive thoughts that they experience are signs of spiritual weakness. That's not the example that Jesus gave us. He experienced deep emotional anguish. In the Garden of Gethsemane, he said, "My soul is overwhelmed with sorrow to the point of death." He gets it. He knows what it feels like to carry something heavy. When he interacted with people who were carrying burdens, he didn't correct them. He didn't minimize their pain. He met them with compassion right where they were. You don't have to hide what you're going through to have faith. You don't have to clean it all up before coming to him. He knows your story. He knows your thoughts. He knows your pain. And he isn't ashamed to meet you where you are. You can bring your anxiety, bring your questions, bring the parts of your mind that feel overwhelming to him. And he will still call you beloved.
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2: If you could only see what I have seen. Hey, my name is Jeremy. I'm the assistant program director here at Life 97.9. And I just got back from a trip from Africa where I saw children living in extreme poverty. And I can't even put into words what it was like. There was a small shanty with no door, only a blanket covering the entrance, no indoor plumbing, and 7 people living in one bed. But here's what was the most shocking. I saw hope from a child. I saw joy. I saw life. I saw confidence. I saw Jesus moving. Could you help one of these kids? Find out more at life979.com.
3: Plenty of clouds, few showers for the afternoon. Highs in the middle 80s. Southeast winds 15 to 20 miles an hour. Another shower or two tonight. Otherwise, mostly cloudy. Low in the lower 60s. Southeast winds 10 to 20 miles an hour. Partly to mostly cloudy. Chance for a shower or thunderstorm Sunday. Breezy. High in the lower 80s. 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That's a look at your forecast for the Red River Valley. I'm meteorologist Scott Kaplan.

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0: It's absolutely amazing. I love listening. My favorite thing is being in the car and my kids belt out the songs that you guys have on the radio. Like, it just makes my heart melt and soar. 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

Summer in the Red River Valley means backyard barbecues, splashing in the pool, and a warm summer breeze. Because nothing says summer like getting hit in the face with nature's hairdryer. 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

0: Hey, my name's Riley on Uplifting Life 97.9. I want to share two verses with you. The first says, "My heart is confident in you, O God. No wonder I can sing your praises with all my heart." And the next is, "Have you rejected us, O Lord? Will you no longer march with our armies?" Would you believe me if I said those two verses are from the same chapter and they're only 10 verses apart? From Psalms 108, verses 1 and verses 11, how can David, who is writing this psalm, go from confidence in the Lord to questioning the Lord in such a short amount of time? But these verses are heartbreaking to read, but the honesty is so clear in David's words. God feels far away, but David does not give up. He keeps praying. Worship is not just putting a smile on your face, showing up and pretending that everything is okay. Sometimes it looks like continuing to chase after God, reminding yourself of his goodness, even when it doesn't feel like he's near.
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1: Thomas and Amanda are partnering with Life 97.9 today as they celebrate their 11th wedding anniversary. Amanda says, "Happy anniversary to my husband of 11 years. I love you more today than the day I married you. Thank you to Life 97.9 for being a part of our home while raising our girls. Words of wisdom given to us was to find our church community, and we would like to pass that on as we found our people and can't imagine life without them." Thank you, Thomas and Amanda.
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0: As the firstborn child, I had to get used to hearing the phrase, life's not fair, over and over and over again. My name's Riley. 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I have a younger brother and a younger sister. It wasn't until a lot later in life that I understood that me and my brother and my sister were all different, and my parents had to parent us differently. Yeah, it wasn't fun having to be the guinea pig that didn't get to do anything fun and my siblings got away with everything, but eventually I learned the lesson that life's not fair. It is a guarantee in life that you will go through difficult times. But even though life's not always fair and bad things will happen, God is still good. God is still faithful to us. Deuteronomy 32 verse 4 reminds us He is the rock. His deeds are perfect. Everything He does is just and fair. He is a faithful God who does no wrong. How just and upright is He?
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3: Plenty of clouds, few showers for the afternoon. Highs in the middle 80s, southeast winds 15 to 20 miles an hour. Another shower or two tonight, otherwise mostly cloudy. Low in the lower 60s, southeast winds 10 to 20 miles an hour. Partly to mostly cloudy, chance for a shower or thunderstorm Sunday. Breezy, high in the lower 80s. 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That's a look at your forecast for the Red River Valley. I'm meteorologist Scott Kaplan.

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2: Plenty of clouds, few showers for the afternoon, highs in the middle 80s, southeast winds 15 to 20 miles an hour. Another shower or two tonight, otherwise mostly cloudy, low in the lower 60s, southeast winds 10 to 20 miles an hour. Partly to mostly cloudy, chance for a shower or thunderstorm Sunday, breezy, high in the lower 80s. 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That's a look at your forecast for the Red River Valley. I'm meteorologist Scott Kaplan.

0: When I was in college, I had TV shows that I'd put them on. It was like a comfort food. So I'd study with them on in the background because I knew what it was going to say. And I knew what it said was something I enjoyed or appreciated and found comforting. And I find hearing about how much God loves me and the people around me very comforting.
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1: Thomas and Amanda are partnering with Life 97.9 today as they celebrate their 11th wedding anniversary. Amanda says, "Happy anniversary to my husband of 11 years. I love you more today than the day I married you." Thank you to Life 97.9 for being a part of our home while raising our girls. Words of wisdom given to us was to find our church community, and we would like to pass that on as we found our people and can't imagine life without them. Thank you, Thomas and Amanda.
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This is today's verse of the day on Uplifting Life 97.9 from Psalm 121, verse 3. He will not let you stumble. The one who watches over you will not slumber. Psalm 121 is a song of ascent that people would sing as they were traveling to Jerusalem to worship God. They were often walking across pretty treacherous terrain. And the imagery still stands for you and I today when we are traveling through life, through smooth paths or rocky paths. God keeps his watch over us. He won't let you fall.

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0: I am no biologist, but something I do know is that once a caterpillar has its fill at the buffet, he tucks himself into a cozy little cocoon, and then over time, through pressure, that caterpillar becomes a butterfly. Regardless of the situations that we're facing right now, God can use the pressure you're feeling from all sides to grow you, to change you, to make you more like Jesus. Oftentimes, God's desire for you to grow means enduring through the hardship, not skipping past it. Even if you can't see the good in your situation right now, start looking for God in your situation. He will never leave you. He is faithful even when you're not. And He can use our struggles for good.
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4: We could see some showers this evening with partly to mostly cloudy skies overnight in a southeast wind around 15 miles per hour, gusting to 30 with lows in the mid-60s. Mostly cloudy with showers possible tomorrow in a southeast wind around 15 to 20 miles per hour, gusting to 30 with a high near 80. 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That's a look at your forecast for the Fargo-Moorhead area. I'm meteorologist Morgan Bolton.

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Okay, let's be honest. More like 40-mile-an-hour wind gusts. 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

0: 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Ted and Leslie were on the hunt for some fuel for their stomachs and for their truck.
1: So be kind, kind.
0: They were heading out to grab dinner, and with less than a mile to go to the gas station, the truck came to a complete stop. Thankfully, they were able to safely pull over and get their hazards on. But they weren't really sure what to do next. They noticed that in the rearview mirror, a car was coming up behind them on the road. And they just thought to themselves, oh, he'll go around. But he didn't. He stopped the car and came to check that they were okay. And when they explained the situation, offered to go get them fuel. The man's name was Jason, and he had his wife and three young kids in the car, but still jumped in to help, going to the gas station, filling up the gas can and bringing it back. Ted and Leslie tried to pay him back, but he refused, saying that he was just doing the right thing.
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4: We could see some showers this evening with partly to mostly cloudy skies overnight in a southeast wind around 15 miles per hour, gusting to 30 with lows in the mid-60s. Mostly cloudy with showers possible tomorrow in a southeast wind around 15 to 20 miles per hour, gusting to 30 with a high near 80. 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That's a look at your forecast for the Fargo-Moorhead area. I'm meteorologist Morgan Bolton.

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3: We could see some showers this evening with partly to mostly cloudy skies overnight in a southeast wind around 15 miles per hour, gusting to 30 with lows in the mid-60s. Mostly cloudy with showers possible tomorrow in a southeast wind around 15 to 20 miles per hour, gusting to 30 with a high near 80. 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That's a look at your forecast for the Fargo-Moorhead area. I'm meteorologist Morgan Bolton.

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2: We could see some showers this evening with partly to mostly cloudy skies overnight in the southeast. Wind around 15 miles per hour, gusting to 30 with lows in the mid-60s. Mostly cloudy with showers possible tomorrow in a southeast. Wind around 15 to 20 miles per hour, gusting to 30 with a high near 80. 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That's a look at your forecast for the Fargo-Moorhead area. I'm meteorologist Morgan Bolton.

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